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9: Administration. And he keeps complaining that how come no one knew about it? It was your own administration. You were supposed to take care of the deep state. You were 4 years into the deep state. What was going on there? We can dive into all of that more in the open phones hour. Stay right there. We got lots more to get to. We're going to talk conspiracy theories about Lindsey Graham, Mitch McConnell, and all of that with a News Nation Law and Justice contributor. Also, Bill Cleveland is going to join us. Bill is on the road. Our America at Night traveling correspondent. It's Thursday. Hey, man, president's speech is important, but we got to check in with Bill Cleveland each and every Thursday. Stay right there. Our executive director is Alex Hinton. Our engineer tonight is Richard Good. I'm McGraw-Milhaven, and this is America at Night on Westwood One.

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10: So the Russia hoax, the China hoax, it's a real thing now? They were trying to manipulate our elections for years. Didn't no such thing as a China hoax or a Russia hoax? We'll get to all of that next hour. Also, listen to this, talking about the prediction markets. Donald Trump's longtime teleprompter operator is believed to have made tens of thousands of dollars, they're saying up to $100,000, placing bets on Kalshi. Yeah, he would bet on the words the president would give in a speech. He'd make that bet on Kalshi, and he cashed into the tune of $100,000. Apparently, he's no longer working at the White House. So, shows you how the whole prediction markets are rigged, but that's a whole other story. We'll get to that and more next hour with Open Phones. Our executive director is Alex Hinton. Our engineer tonight is Richard Good. I'm McGraw Millhaven, and this is America at Night on Westwood One.
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1: And they could pay for it. Now, we're painting what could be, you understand, the foundations, but those indigenous people, they're restless because they believe their land is being abused or taken advantage of, or there's just friction along edges, not only in Long Island, but in Manhattan and in Jersey and the mainland. And so Now we come to something I did not know existed. It's generally referred to as Kieft's War. Wilhelm Kieft is the director who arrived in 1638. And from the passages you give us, Professor, it was savagery, the kind of savagery I associated with the Counter-Reformation. Not only just murdering people, but torturing them as you murder them. And the Native American people who were not at war were abused the worst. Why? What, did they think that this would intimidate them to be cruel and to destroy their children in front of them?
2: Absolutely. I mean, these spectacular forms of violence go a long way towards dispelling the idea of somehow that the Dutch were more tolerant or nicer colonists, quote unquote, than others in North America. We should also say that the sources, some of the sources that remain that speak about Kieft's War are written by those who had an axe to grind against Kieft. So we have to, you know, always kind of be critical of our sources. But nevertheless, those forms of violence during the war were, savage, as you say.
1: It's appalling. It's the kind of abuse that suggested that they thought that they were making war on Hades, as if the demons were about. It's bizarre, given the nature of Dutch Reformed Church, which was understood as a tolerant Protestantism, which we know is inaccurate. So we're going to stay with the story of Anthony and Gritcha, who are gaining in credibility because they are an outpost against the threat of the Native American population during this Kieft's War. And we will continue their story as they prosper and as New Amsterdam grows and deals with another threat in the future. That would be the English Crown. The book is Newcomers. Alan McHale, Professor Alan McHale, is the author. This is a story of Anthony and Gritcha, who eventually have four daughters. We'll meet them in tension when we come back. I'm John Batchelor.
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9: It's about voting. I'm Ted Lindner, Fox News. President Trump on Thursday night addressing the nation, discussing voting integrity and what can be done to help secure our elections.
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7: Connection Security. I'm Sue Guzman, Fox News. And President Trump says he has proof of foreign interference in elections.
8: President Trump used network airtime to discuss his concerns about the fairness of U.S. elections. He released documents on the White House website he claimed shows a host of adversaries can interfere with the U.S. vote ahead of the midterms.
9: At a minimum, Russia, China, Iran, North Korea, as well as non-state groups, have the capability to compromise U.S. election infrastructure.
8: It's China, he said, that launched a coordinated attack in 2020. The president again pointed to the Save America Act, pushing proof of citizenship and photo ID as his preferred fix for maintaining election integrity.
7: Fox's Gernot Scott, Democratic leader Chuck Schumer, reacted ahead of the speech.
10: This is about laying groundwork to undermine the 2026 election before a single vote has been cast.
7: U.S. expanding its attacks against Iran. The U.S. military Thursday targeting roads and bridges. Fox's Lucas Tomlinson is more.
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1: Because obviously it annoys her. She just went on a book tour selling a coffee table book. What were they selling it for, like $90 or something? That just focused on her clothes when she was first lady. She wrote it. She published it. She's selling it. She's making a mint off of it. It's called The Look, which really does just focus on her clothes. I cannot take enough of that insufferableness. Although she is always outdone by one Meghan Markle, who everyone would agree participated in the very worst reality show of all time on Netflix. And of course, that means that she just got nominated for an Emmy for that very horrible show. Meghan Markle wins the day as the most insufferable person in the world.
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6: 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Good morning. I'm John Matthews. Just look at any street lamp outside this morning. You can see the air has suddenly become thick with haze around here thanks to those Canadian wildfires.
7: I know the forecast is for code red, but I'm seeing kind of more code purple right now overhead. I mean, that's the current air quality. May actually get a little bit worse as we head through the late afternoon and evening hours. But tomorrow, a cold front's going to push it out of here.
6: 7 News meteorologist Eileen Whalen, you're advised to just stay indoors today if at all possible. The Fairfax County School Board last night took on the always tough task of changing school boundaries.
8: I would really appreciate if I could keep all my kids in the same high school together and close to home.
9: It was a last chance to change the Fairfax County School Board's mind about boundary changes.
10: Starting over at a new high school at this stage of our lives will be emotionally difficult for many people.
9: Despite final pleas, members approved the changes needed to accommodate Skyview High School opening this fall for 9th and 10th graders. 2,500 students from 5 high schools and 2 middle schools will be on the move.
6: 7 News Christian Flores. A new survey from Virginia Commonwealth University has some disturbing news for Governor Abigail Spanberger. 6 months into her term, she is underwater with 44% approval versus 47% disapproval from voters.
11: And now UVA political scientist Larry Sabato told me the governor didn't do herself any favors this year, battling with Senate Democrats over preserving data center tax breaks. But he says the real problem is that a lot of Virginians don't feel like she has delivered on her promises of making life more affordable.
6: 7 News Nick Minock. Starting today, you're going to want to allow extra time if your commute takes you near Georgetown University.
12: In an effort to reduce the amount of sewage going into the Potomac River, DC Water says a large underground tunnel will be built 175 feet below ground, and that will be accomplished through controlled blasting. Sherry Lewis with DC Water says commuters will need to be ready for delays.
13: We have police and flaggers that will stop the traffic down on Canal Road in a designated area. They'll also stop the traffic up here on West Road.
12: Lewis telling 7 News those blasts will happen every 2 weeks over the next year. Maria Leaf on WMAL and WMAL.com.
6: It is drivers who pay gas taxes and car registration and title fees in Maryland, but less than a quarter of that revenue is being spent on roads and highways.
14: Just over half the

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8: WMAL News at 7. Good morning, everyone. I'm John Matthews. We can see the air we're all breathing outside on this code red day, though it could be worse.
9: Once you get into purple and maroon, basically what you need to know, there's a lot more smoke in the air, and it can make it a little bit harder to breathe, especially if you have respiratory issues. But low visibility today. Our wind shift last night brought that thick smoke that was up in New York yesterday to us. We're going to have it all day today. But tomorrow, a cold front will slide through and will sweep it all out of here.
8: 7 News meteorologist Eileen Whalen says the trade-off is potentially severe storms on Saturday. Stay tuned. A new Virginia Commonwealth University poll finds Governor Abigail Spanberger underwater with voters, vexed by the same issue facing President Trump, affordability.
10: I spoke to a retiree and a recent college graduate. Both agree the cost of living is hitting almost every aspect of their lives.
11: I think the economy is a mess right now. I feel like with my generation, affording houses is becoming like out of reach.
10: What do you think about the economy right now?
12: It's tough right now. I'm on disability, and it's tough just to get groceries.
10: The VCU poll shows the cost of living is the top concern all over the Commonwealth.
8: 7 News' Nick Minock in the poll, 44% approve of Spanberger, 47% do not. An attack on a woman on a trail in Sterling Wednesday just before dark has shaken residents.
13: The crime happened across the street from the Great Falls Plaza Shopping Center and just feet from busy Algonquian Parkway. The husband of the victim asked that his wife remain anonymous since the suspect is still out there. But off camera, he said the man grabbed her from behind around the neck. At one point, he grabbed her by her ponytail also. She was able to escape. She had injuries, but her husband said she's physically okay.
8: 7 News' Tom Rousey, the sheriff's office looking for a man in his 20s wearing a hoodie and sandals. More than half the money in Maryland's transportation fund comes from gas taxes and auto fees, but less than a quarter of it spent on roads and highways.
14: Maryland House Minority Leader Jason Buckle, an Allegheny County Republican, told Fox 45 it's unfair for the state to direct most of the transportation fund to public transportation that drivers don't use. And he questions whether public transit ridership justifies multi-billion dollar investments.
15: We still have massive traffic issues. So I think that people have a right in America to make choices of how they want to get somewhere.
14: But Delegate Mark Corman notes that a bus also needs a good road. 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
4: WMAL News at 8. Good morning, everyone. I'm John Matthews. If you thought yesterday was bad with the hazy humidity, hold your gas mask for today.
5: We'll have one of the worst air quality days of the summer so far. Code red. That means unhealthy, folks, for everyone. More particulates in the air, more smoke in the air being driven right down to where we're breathing.
4: 7 News Chief Meteorologist Veronica Johnson says those Canadian wildfires are to blame. The smoke and particulates have finally worked their way to the surface. Relief won't come until tomorrow afternoon when potentially severe storms start to wash out the skies. Stay tuned. Residents of a Sterling neighborhood are shocked to find violence disturbing their idyllic lifestyle. A woman attacked Wednesday evening just before dark on a trail that runs near Algonquian Parkway.
6: Super safe. Never had a problem like that in the 20-plus years I've been here.
7: Jeff Clark says in addition to the attack, in the same 24-hour period, separate neighbors reported a man exposing himself.
6: Makes us all nervous.
7: The suspect in the assault is described as a man in his 20s, wearing a hoodie, and he had sandals on.
4: 7 News' Tom Rousey, the woman who was grabbed from behind, managed to break free and run to a drugstore for help. Police are asking residents to check their Ring cameras. A man in Frederick County arrested Wednesday evening, accused of slashing someone with a machete. This was in a park in Rocky Ridge. Sheriff's deputies found a man with serious injuries there. He'd apparently become involved with the man in a road rage incident. When the two stopped their cars in the parking lot, the victim says the other driver produced the machete and slashed the victim's head and arm. Officers tracked down the suspect, 36-year-old Michael Fea, and arrested him, charging him with first-degree assault. The victim's been released from the hospital. Starting today, you'll want to allow extra time if your commute takes you near Georgetown University.
8: In an effort to reduce the amount of sewage going into the Potomac River, DC Water says a large underground tunnel will be built 175 feet below ground, and that will be accomplished through controlled blasting. Sherry Lewis with DC Water says commuters will need to be ready for delays.
9: We have police and flaggers that will stop the traffic down on Canal Road in a designated area. They'll also stop the traffic up here on West Road.
8: Lewis telling 7 News those blasts will happen every 2 weeks over the next year. 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
4: It is drivers who pay gas taxes and car registration and title fees in Maryland, but less than a quarter of that revenue is being spent on roads and highways.
10: Just over half the funds are allocated to public transit, and that has some state lawmakers asking if transportation spending aligns with how people actually use mass transit and roads. It does not, says Maryland House Minority Leader Jason Buckle.
11: I think we're putting the money into these systems based on public transportation advocates, many of whom are well-meaning.
10: But Delegate Mark Corman rejects the idea that transit riders and drivers are competing interests. Lots of transit users also drive, he says, noting he's one of them. Matt Coates on WMAL and WMAL.com.
4: The Dow futures down 277, and NASDAQ futures down 482. Sports, the Mystics fall to the Portland Fire. Up next, traffic and weather.
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1: Once you get into purple and maroon, basically what you need to know, there's a lot more smoke in the air and it can make it a little bit harder to breathe, especially if you have respiratory issues. But low visibility today. Our wind shift last night brought that thick smoke that was up in New York yesterday to us. We're going to have it all day today. But tomorrow, a cold front will slide through and we'll sweep it all out of here.
2: 7 News meteorologist Eileen Whalen says the trade-off is potentially severe storms on Saturday. So stay tuned. The U.S. military carrying out more strikes against Iran.
3: Strait of Hormuz has been very active for the past 6 days, as well as its coastline, and remains very tense this morning. Recent U.S. strikes have targeted bridges in some of the port cities there. Bandar Hamir is one of the port cities. We've seen Bandar Abbas hit for several days in a row now. Bandar, by the way, does just mean port in Persian. Khabakhar is a port city operated by both India and Iran. Repeated strikes have been hitting around the tower over the port. For the first time in this conflict, U.S. Marines have boarded a vessel. U.S. Marines from the 11th Marine Expeditionary Unit boarded a ship named Wen Yao as it was attempting to cross the blockade. U.S. forces have redirected now 3 ships attempting to cross the blockade.
2: Fox News' Mike Tobin in Tel Aviv. A new Virginia Commonwealth University poll finds Governor Abigail Spanberger underwater with voters vexed by the same issue that's been facing President Trump. Affordability.
4: I spoke to a retiree and a recent college graduate. Both agree the cost of living is hitting almost every aspect of their lives.
5: I think the economy is a mess right now.
6: I feel like with my generation, affording a house is just becoming like out of reach.
4: What do you think about the economy right now?
7: It's tough right now. I'm on disability and it's tough just to get groceries.
4: The VCU poll shows the cost of living is the top concern all over the Commonwealth.
2: 7 News Nick Minock. In the poll, 44% approve of Spanberger, 47% do not. An attack on a woman on a trail in Sterling Wednesday just before dark has shaken residents.
8: The crime happened across the street from the Great Falls Plaza shopping center and just feet from busy Algonquian Parkway. The husband of the victim asked that his wife remain anonymous since the suspect is still out there. But off camera, he said the man grabbed her from behind around the neck. At one point, he grabbed her by her ponytail also. She was able to escape. She had injuries, but her husband said she's physically okay.
2: 7 News Tom Rousey, the sheriff's office looking for a man in his 20s wearing a hoodie and sandals. It's drivers who pay gas taxes and car registration and title fees in Maryland, but less than a quarter of that revenue is being spent on roads and highways.
9: Just over half the funds are allocated to public transit, and that has some state lawmakers asking if transportation spending aligns with how people actually use mass transit and roads. It does not, says Maryland House Minority Leader Jason Buckle.
10: I think we're putting the money into these systems based on public transportation advocates, many of whom are well-meaning.
9: But Delegate Mark Corman rejects the idea that transit riders and drivers are competing interests. Lots of transit users also drive, he says, noting he's one of them. Matt Coates on WMAL and WMAL.com.
2: 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The NASDAQ is down 375. Up next, traffic and weather on WMAL.
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1: Conflict between the two countries is escalating.
2: Reports from the front lines after a night of American bombing against Iranian bridges and roads designed to cut off IRGC supply lines, and what he says is a winning campaign.
3: We are likewise winning big in Iran, and you will see the fruits of that labor very, very shortly.
2: The Iranians have their hands full with American attacks, so they're trying now to enlist one of their terror group proxies, the Houthis, to shut down a pinch point of the Red Sea. It's called the Bab el-Mandeb Strait.
1: Fox News' Peter Doocy. President Trump again pushing for Congress to pass the Save America Act.
4: The president touted the Save America Act last night. It's the touchstone of his legislative agenda. It requires proof of citizenship to vote. The House attached the plan to a bill funding the State Department and national security programs.
3: Landmark bill requires that all voters must show photo voter ID. How simple is that?
4: Republicans tout the popularity of voter ID with the public. That's why House members are exasperated with the bill faltering in the Senate. It needs 60 votes. The Senate blocked the Save America Act on procedural grounds twice earlier this year.
1: Fox News' Chad Pergram. Family members of the ICE officer accused of killing a Colombian man in Maine says he has a history of violent behavior.
5: Close relatives say ICE officer and Army veteran David Brulette should never have been given a badge and gun to patrol American streets, according to reporting from the Associated Press. Brulette is accused of shooting 25-year-old Johan Sebastian Duran Guerrero on Monday while in his car near his home in Maine. Homeland Security officials say he fired shots because he feared for public safety. Family members say Brulette's history of violent behavior includes attacking women in his life. The incident reiterates questions over how thoroughly ICE recruits are vetted. At least 10 people have died in encounters with ICE agents since President Trump launched his immigration crackdown after returning to office. Tanya J. Powers, Fox News.
1: A longtime teleprompter operator for President Trump has been placed on leave.
6: He's accused of making more than $100,000 from betting on the president's speeches. Gabriel Perez has been with the administration since 2016. Federal regulators have been looking into him for betting on more than a dozen speeches on the prediction market Kalshi. Kalshi's attorney says its surveillance team flagged and reported the trades.
1: 7 News, Adam Longo. The Dow is down 89 points. The Nasdaq's down 422. Traffic and weather next.
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1: WMAL traffic and weather. Jamie Witten in the Hadid Carpet Cleaning Traffic Center.
10: 66, the crash is cleared eastbound at the Beltway. Delays back near 123, so now it's about easing out this volume. Pushing again up to the Beltway with your travel lanes reopened. A lot of heavy delays south on 95 into Woodbridge, Dale City to Triangle, and again into Aquia. Beltway Forestville, the crash on the inner loop at Route 4 has been moved to the shoulder. Inner loop into Chevy Chase, volume. Roadwork set up each direction on the Beltway south of the 270 spur with those delays. Now from GarageDoorRepair.com, the WMAL weather.

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2: From AL News at Noon, I'm Maria Leaf. Thanks to wildfire smoke from Canada, the air quality alert level in our area has now reached code purple. And for those who don't know, that's a step above code red. Laura Bender with the American Lung Association tells WMAL at this rate, the toxic air impacts everyone.
3: This is not a good day to go outside for a run. This is a great day to reduce your exposure by staying indoors. If you have air conditioning, keep it on, recirculate. If you're in your car, don't let the outside air in.
2: The good news is that storms expected tomorrow will push a lot of this out of the area. Well, it's not what you want to hear in a heat wave. The CEO of Pepco says prices for electricity are only going to go up.
4: More than half of your current electric bill goes to paying for the companies that generate electricity.
5: But J. Tyler Anthony says that's not Pepco.
4: We're more like the Uber delivery. 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
5: So he says don't shoot the delivery guy when he says costs are rising.
4: In the last 3 years, unfortunately, it's gone up over 1,000%.
5: Anthony tells 7 News, if you can't pay your bill, don't wait. 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
2: A new survey from Virginia Commonwealth University has some disturbing news for Governor Abigail Spanberger. 6 months into her term, she's underwater with 44% approval versus 47% disapproval from voters.
6: And now UVA political scientist Larry Sabato told me the governor didn't do herself any favors this year, battling with Senate Democrats over preserving data center tax breaks. But he says the real problem is that a lot of Virginians don't feel like she has delivered on her promises of making life more affordable.
2: 7 News' Nick Minock. On Wall Street this hour, the Dow right now is down 90 points, the S&P 500 down 55, the NASDAQ down 330. WMAL traffic and weather next.
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10: Montgomery County Beltway road cruiser set up each direction just south of the spur, and that's really giving us heavy delays, especially out of Virginia, delays back near the toll road. Heading into the district, 395 northbound stacking up across the 14th Street Bridge. Crashes reported on the Case Bridge. Southbound DC 295 slows to the crash south of the Suitland Parkway, so that delay quickly building through there. And 295 heavy each direction heading toward Pennsylvania Avenue. Now from GarageDoorRepair.com, the WMAL Weather Channel forecast.
11: Temperatures this afternoon reaching highs in the low to middle part of the 90s. Partly cloudy tonight with areas of smoke mid-70s. Scattered showers and storms Saturday, especially for the afternoon and evening. Cooler on Sunday with sunshine. Meteorologist Ken Boone from the Weather Channel on WMAL.
2: Right now at Reagan National, it's 88 degrees. 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
1: Some voting machines are at risk of hacking, saying states that fail to comply with federal security guidelines could lose federal grant funding. At the White House, Jared Halpern, Fox News.
2: President Trump, meanwhile, pushing for Congress to pass the Save America Act.
3: The president touted the Save America Act last night. It's the touchstone of his legislative agenda. It requires proof of citizenship to vote. The House attached the plan to a bill funding the State Department and national security programs.
4: Landmark bill requires that all voters must show photo voter ID. How simple is that?
3: Republicans tout the popularity of voter ID with the public. That's why House members are exasperated with the bill faltering in the Senate. It needs 60 votes. The Senate blocked the Save America Act on procedural grounds twice earlier this year.
2: Fox's Chad Pergram. Storm drain systems in El Paso are being used by cartels to smuggle people into the U.S.
5: Border Patrol says this system runs for miles beneath El Paso, with 32 known entry points from the Rio Grande and hundreds of exit points throughout El Paso. The conditions are dangerous. Agents say oxygen levels can drop without warning. If migrants panic or become trapped in the tight spaces, what starts as an enforcement mission can quickly become a rescue mission.
6: Agents say that these storm drains have become some of the hardest routes to detect. Because of that and the border being closed, smugglers are taking advantage, charging a premium of $20,000 to $30,000 to get through here.
2: Fox's Brooke Taylor on Wall Street right now. The Dow's down 188 points. The S&P 500 down 42. The NASDAQ down 203. WMAL traffic and weather next.
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11: Beltway work zones are back again in Bethesda, each way between the American Legion Bridge and the 270 Spur. On the outer loop, it's the right side block, the inner loop, the left side. Lineups begin on the inner loop in Tysons, the outer loop around the big curve near Old Georgetown Road, southbound on the 270 Spur. Virginia 95, it's been the heavy volume of traffic. No active work zones or incidents. Southbound into Woodbridge and in stretches through Prince William, Stafford County toward Fredericksburg. Northbound volume delays getting into Quantico. And again, Lorton to Newington. Just starting to see outer loop slowdowns now in Alexandria toward the Wilson Bridge. Now from GarageDoorRepair.com, the WMAL Weather Channel forecast.
2: Hazy sunshine today, lows in the 90s. Patchy smoke, cloudy tonight, lows in the mid-70s. It's 90 right now at Reagan National. 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

0: Mm-hmm. I've got a bunch of the ladies are helping out. We have so many wonderful women who listen to the Vince Show. And a couple of them have already indicated to me that a sheath is, here's Delaine writing this to me on social media, a sheath is a specific cut of dress. Jackie Kennedy made them popular in the 60s. It's a very straight, often sleeveless dress. So there you go. That's the answer. I thought a sheath was for a sword. I didn't know it was a dress. See, I do learn things. Occasionally, there's something that I don't know. And that's one of those things. I didn't know about the sheath. But that's funny. I've never seen that criticism, though. I didn't know that people were criticizing Michelle by saying she wore a purple sheath. Like, what? Wouldn't you lead with she's a whack job? Isn't that a better way to describe Michelle Obama? I don't know. I wouldn't take her wearing a purple sheath as like some sort of insult. She's a little too sensitive. Way too sensitive. Coming up on the program, there's a lot more I've got to share with you. There is, you know, we played for you some of the clips from Marco Rubio's excellent speech about left-wing terrorism yesterday. And it, you know, as always, step one is just telling the truth with volume and frequency. But what comes after that? What about holding these people accountable? What about going after them? What about sending the prosecutors after these, getting impaneling the grand juries, going after the funding sources, shutting down the left-wing terror at the source? Well, we've got some updates for you on that, because the FBI is staying very busy, and so is the Department of Justice. We have brand new information about grand juries that have been impaneled against some of the biggest billionaire backers of left-wing violence in the United States. As far as I'm concerned, justice can't come soon enough. It's underway. I've got details on it and so much more all ahead on a Friday edition of The Vince Show.
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11: Now. WML News at 2. I'm Maria Leaf. That haze you're seeing in the air is courtesy of Canadian wildfire smoke, and it's going to be with us for at least the next 24 hours. The D.C. metro area right now under a code purple alert. Laura Kate Bender with the American Lung Association says what that means.
12: Code purple means very unhealthy, and that means that the smoke is at levels where anyone can experience health impacts, and everybody needs to think about reducing their exposure.
11: And she tells WMAL that if you spend any time outside, you may not feel the effects of the smoke until it's left the area, which, thanks to storms forecasted for tomorrow, could be sometime this weekend. DHS Secretary Mark Wayne Mullen announcing the Trump administration will be issuing so-called enhancements for voting machines in all states as part of their effort to keep American elections secure. He tells reporters it'll be a vital issue for the president and vows DHS will go after anyone trying to cast ballots illegally.
13: Illegal voter registration and illegal voting both carry penalties up to 5 years in prison and up to $250,000 in fines. We will pursue maximum pressure on this.
11: It comes after President Trump's primetime address where he called for Congress to pass more restrictive voting laws. Democrats and voting rights groups have argued that the president's comments are undermining Americans' faith in elections despite there being

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1: They don't show any of this in the tourism ads for Ocean City.
2: Men in hazmat suits were on a 24-foot boat using nets to collect hundreds of rotting horseshoe crabs near 94th Street. The crabs had been floating there for over a week, creating a stench that residents say is impossible to describe. This in 97-degree heat with an air quality warning. Crews were shifted out frequently as garbage bags were filled with the crustacean carcasses. State officials say more than 10% of horseshoe crabs die each year during the summer spawn. This year appears to be the worst in a while. The project expected to cost around $30,000. 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
1: On Wall Street this hour, the Dow's down 267 points. The S&P 500 down 58. The NASDAQ down 271. WMAL traffic and weather net.
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6: There is a disabled vehicle now on the inner loop of the Beltway at the American Legion Bridge. It's blocking the center lane, and traffic is jammed up from the Dulles Toll Road. And also, there is a work zone right now traveling on the outer loop of the Beltway between the 270 Spurn River Road, where the right lane is closed and traffic is jammed from Old Georgetown Road. Also, look for delays on the outer loop between 66 and Gallows Road and between the Springfield Interchange and the Wilson Bridge. In Prince George's County, there is an accident in Laurel that has Route 1 closed north and south now between Cherry Lane and Conti Road, so follow police direction there. Now from GarageRepair.com, here's the WMAL Weather Channel forecast.
7: Temperatures this afternoon reaching highs in a low to middle part of the 90s. Partly cloudy tonight with areas of smoke mid-70s. Scattered showers and storms Saturday, especially for the afternoon and evening. Cooler on Sunday with sunshine. Meteorologist Ken Boone from the Weather Channel on WMAL.
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8: 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Rising from the heart of the swamp, a beacon of truth is casting its light from sea to shining sea.

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2: 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WMAL traffic and weather next.
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6: Earlier work zone on 270 northbound on the spur between Democracy Boulevard and 270 has been cleared, but you will still find very slow traffic on the interloop between 123 and the 270 spur, and delays continue from 355 to Georgia Avenue, and some delays through the Landover area as well. On the outer loop between the spur and River Road, there is still a work zone reported in the right lane with delays beginning at Old Georgetown Road. In Laurel, a portion of Route 1 is closed north and southbound between Conti Road and Cherry Lane due to an accident right near Cypress Street, so follow police direction there. Also in Annandale, there is an accident report on Braddock Road at the Little River Turnpike. Now for MirageRoyCare.com, here's a WMAL Weather Channel forecast.
7: Temperatures this afternoon reaching highs in a low to middle part of the 90s. Partly cloudy tonight with areas of smoke mid-70s. Scattered showers and storms Saturday, especially for the afternoon and evening. Cooler on Sunday with sunshine. Meteorologist Ken Boone from the Weather Channel on WMAL.
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Why, hello there, and happy Friday. We made it. I mean, it's smoky outside, and actually hazy would be the way to look at it. If you didn't know any better and you didn't smell the Canada in the air, you might think, that's a hazy day. I mean, I suppose technically that's haze. Anyway, I'm Derek Hunter. This is the Derek Hunter Show. Appreciate the use of your ears till we get to 6 o'clock and the weekend officially starts. It is, the air quality index for Washington, D.C. is currently at 181. It is in the rose kind of colored area. Trying to think, it's not full-blown red, it's not totally purple yet, although parts of Virginia, purple. There's purple all over the place, there's deep red burgundy. I jokingly say this when it's hot, only partially jokingly say this when it's hot, like, you don't need to go outside, what's the point of going outside? But if you have any sort of respiratory issues, today's not the day to go outside. My kids are like, why does it look like it's foggy? And I tell them, it's because Canada sucks. Kids, it's because Canada sucks. That's not me. That's science. That's science. It really is. You know, if you think about it, because they're like, why is Canada burning? Why doesn't Canada do?

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8: The Virginia side, out of loop between 66 and Route 50. Two left lanes are blocked by the accident. The backups from the Dulles Tow Road, but the express lanes have been reopened on the out of loop between 66 and 29. Heavy backups northbound DC 295 between the 11th Street Bridge and Eastern Avenue. Slowing southbound between Eastern Avenue and East Capitol Street. Delays northbound 3rd Street Tunnel north of 2nd Street. Now from Garage to Repair. .com, the WMAO Weather Channel forecast.
9: Temperatures this afternoon reaching highs in the low to middle part of the 90s. Partly cloudy tonight with areas of smoke mid-70s. Scattered showers and storms Saturday, especially for the afternoon and evening. Cooler on Sunday with sunshine. Meteorologist Ken Boone from the Weather Channel on WMAL.
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0: Hour two of the Derek Hunter Show. I am the Derek Hunter. Before I move on to something else, let's talk to Phil in Fredericksburg. He's been kind enough to hold on. Hello, Phil. Thank you for holding.
1: Hey, Derek. I've listened to you talk about the Trump administration and about how they, for example, China's trying to destroy our elections, and yet they have, like, most favored nation status, you know? It makes no sense. And the complete disconnect between the reality of what they're saying, Trump is saying the truth, but there's no consequences and there's no adhesive policy. So what I'm asking is, the public sees this, the American public sees this, and I'm not feeling too happy or too joyful about the midterms. Give me some hope for the Republicans to retain control of the House and the Senate in the midterms. Give me some hope, some reason to be hopeful.
0: You called one of the world's biggest cynics for that, Phil. What are you doing to me? Okay, well, I think I got something. I think I can come up with something. I misread it. I thought you were, I read the screen as you were going to give me hope. So, yeah, I'm really caught blindsided by this. But if I had to say anything to anybody, you can put history aside because, yeah, history is history. And usually the party loses in the midterms. But 2022 went the opposite way, and that was George W. Bush. And you also have to recognize that the only thing less popular than Republicans is Democrats. And the Democrats have gone absolutely crazy. They're overplaying their cards. They

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5: On the Virginia side, the Beltway at Loop, two left lanes are blocked because of the accident involving the tractor trailer between 66 and Arlington Boulevard. The backups from the Dulles Toll Road. They are dealing with a broken down vehicle blocking the right lane northbound I-395 in Alexandria. It's after Seminary Road. The backups from the Beltway now. Also delays on northbound I-395 between the Pentagon and 14th Street. Now from GarageDoorRepair.com, the WMAL Weather Channel forecast.
6: Air quality alerts continue through this evening. Unhealthy air quality across the region. Rest of the day and into tonight with widespread smoky conditions, really making visibility poor, air quality poor as well. Use extreme caution outdoors. Lows in the mid-70s. Then a good chance of showers and some thunderstorms developing in the afternoon on Saturday. And that could cleanse the air a little, but there could be some smoky conditions in the morning. 94 degrees the high. The afternoon storms bring the heat down a little. Heat indices to 103. Sunshine Sunday, a high of 88. I'm meteorologist Mark Thibodeau from the Weather Channel on WMAL.
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8: Welcome back, everybody, and happy Friday to you. Hour 3 of the Derek Hunter Show here on Friday. We choked down Canadian smoke. Man, jerks. Anyway, welcome back. Sometimes you you play to the hole. Sometimes you overshoot it. And I overshoot it, shot it here. I actually reached out to the Media Research Center to try and get a normal employee to come on the show this week, but they said no, said get bent. But, and then they offered up a sacrificial lamb, their president, David Bozell, who joins us now. David, you're the consolation prize, man.
9: Why do I bother? Why do I bother? I should just crawl into the basement where I can't get suffocated by this dirty, filthy Canadian air. Sick of it?
8: As if it weren't bad enough, their geese weren't annoying people on golf courses and parks across the country. Now they got to send the smoke down. But, I ask for you every once in a while. I try to mix it up because, you know, it's Friday. I don't want to ruin somebody's Friday every Friday. And they said, well, what about David? I said, no. And then they said, yes. And they said, no. And then they offered me money. And I said, sure, I'll take him. So,
9: yeah,
8: no.
9: Just make that contribution to the MRC and we'll be ready to train.
8: That's right. So I can write it off of my taxes. It's all good. So the president addressed the nation last night, and if you were watching the broadcast networks, only Fox and CBS carried him. Now, it's not all that uncommon. I remember Joe Biden's blood-red speech in front of Independence Hall in Philadelphia a few years ago, where he was worrying about the rise of fascism. It was all an anti-Trump speech. The networks didn't carry that, but... Mm-hmm. They didn't seem to even labor over this one. NBC News

0: Florida. Mark Levin here. Our number, 877-381-3811, 877-381-3811. Do you think our Constitution should be gutted? Gustavo Cordillo, says yes. And the Senate is undemocratic, you see, because it gives smaller states more power. Folks, do we live in a democracy or a republic? Obviously, we live in a republic. Small states don't have more power, but small states get a say. And they get a say mostly in the Senate because they don't have enough seats in the House. Why should we substitute the genius of the Constitutional Convention and the state conventions with the thoughts and beliefs of Gustavo Cordillo? Now, we tried to get one of these guys on the program, right, Mr. Producer? To no avail. But they did go on Fox. Here's Gustavo Cordillo, New York City DSA co-chair, with Martha McCollum today. Cut to go.
1: Are you in favor of abolishing Article 1 of the Constitution?
2: No. Do we support a democratic route to transformative change in the United States? We think that we need to put the working class before the billionaire class.
0: All right,
2: class.
0: Stop. I'm sick of this, putting the working class before the billionaire class. Abolishing the Senate has nothing to do with that, number one. Number two, there is no billionaire class. There are no classes in America. There's freedom in America. And notice these miscreants.

0: line at the Case Memorial Bridge blocks the left lane. The backups from the 3rd Street Tunnel. Slow ride in the 3rd Street Tunnel going northbound between 2nd Street and New York Avenue. The slowing northbound DC 295 between the 11th Street Bridge and Eastern Avenue. Slowing southbound between Benning Road and Pennsylvania Avenue. Now from GarageDoorRepair.com, the WMAO Weather Channel forecast.
1: Patchy smoke and partly cloudy tonight with lows in the mid-70s. Storms tomorrow, highs in the low to mid-90s.
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5: 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We've once again made contact with our leader, Mark Levin.
6: Hello, America. 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Our number, 877-381-3811. 877-381-3811. We have two fantastic Life, Liberty, and Levin programs for you this weekend. Always the same time and same place, 8 p.m. Eastern Time, Saturday, that's tomorrow night, 8 p.m. Eastern Time, Sunday, well after the last of the soccer games. And I'll be rooting for Argentina just because I hate the government of Spain. That's a whole other story. But, and I think the government of Argentina is run by a solid pro-American conservative. So that's how I pick these teams. But I hope you'll set whatever device you use to record the program or watch it live. You can set your DVR, of course. So that's 8 p.m. Eastern Time tomorrow night, 8 p.m. Eastern Time Sunday night. We've had very strong ratings despite all the sports and all the competition because of you folks, and I don't let you down. I'll give you an example. I was up. Oh, last time when I was doing the monologue, I was up at about 6:30 in the morning, and I worked for 5.5 hours on the monologue, Mr. Producer. 5.5 hours. It's like I'm writing a book, you know, a chapter in a book. The reason in part is I might start something and then drop it. I might find a piece of research that I find compelling that I feel like I should share with you. Or I'll be ready, I'll write it. And I'll write notes to myself, mostly is how I do it. And then I'll conclude, well, I don't like it. So let me tighten this thing up. So I do that myself. A lot of books are coming up, I know, because people want to keep coming on my show. And they have books coming out. It just amazes me where people find time to write books. Now, I write books, my own books. I write them late at night. So, for instance, people are curious. I'll do the radio show. It'll be done at 9. By 10 o'clock, I'll sit down. I'll start working on it till 2 or 3 in the morning. And if I have an idea, I'll get up at 6 in the morning and work on it some more. The weekends become work weekends. And so Saturday, I'll put in half to two-thirds of a day. Sunday, I'll put in two-thirds to three-fourths of a day working on the book. And so I know when you get my book that I put my heart and soul and my brain into it, that somebody else didn't write it, and I didn't go through the motions of editing it and pretending that I wrote it and I'm this great historian and everything else. That's what other people do. That's not what I do. And you can tell, because if you have individuals who are spending their weekends playing golf, spending their weekends traveling, spending their weekends at Mar-a-Lago, spending their weekends wherever they are, they're clearly not writing a book, are they, Mr. Producer? Well, that's the way it works around here. Jack Keane, one of the great military thinkers of our time, also a great hero. It goes back to the Vietnam War. He's a retired four-star general. That's not easy to come by. He was also the vice chairman of the Joint Chiefs in a past administration, Republican administration. He was on Fox News Today. And here's what he had to say in part. And when Jack Keane

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1: 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I campaigned for him 76 and 80, and I worked for him for 8 years. We'll be right back.

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7: Strikes against Iran.
8: On the seventh consecutive night of U.S. airstrikes, Iran claims the U.S. is hitting civilian infrastructure. But the White House denies that, telling Fox the United States military has carried out strikes exclusively on military targets, including military logistics infrastructure, adding that it's Iran that's attacking civilian ships in the Strait. Still, a senior IRGC commander now warning that if U.S. strikes continue for several more days, Iran will move into a phase of full-scale offensive operations.
7: Fox's Aisha Hazmi at the White House. Earlier, the U.S. military says it targeted an observation deck used by the Revolutionary Guard to monitor ships coming into the Strait of Hormuz. President Trump says Canada will pay the cost of some pollution blanketing much of the U.S. from wildfires.
9: In a social media post, the president says he's holding Canada responsible for not properly maintaining their forest, saying the U.S. is being unnecessarily invaded by filthy